0: there they went.
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0: A1, doctor, the patient's refusal. 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

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That's 3 Danforth Drive.

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0: T1's off the switchboard. Can you get that address again?
2: Received. I have you on responding. It's going to be 214 Whitman Street in the town of East Bridgewater. Time 20:54.
0: 214 Whitman Street, EB. We have it. 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
0: 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Checking the house. Zero reading so far.
1: Receive Cop 3. 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You're checking the house. 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

0: 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Correction, ladder 1NA4. The 40 Dean, unit D Delta EMS. Also dispatch an engine 6NA5. Engine 6NA5 now. 585 Nichols EMS. NA5, be advised, caller is now reporting. Question of vertigo, party fell earlier and struck the head.
1: NA4 to NA5, you guys taking Nichols, you taking Dean?
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0: Car 375, you can cancel Framingham if you haven't already.
1: Yes sir, we have. You're going to be available for a response?
2: Right to the way. 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
0: 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For 38-year-old female, severe abdominal pain.
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0: 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NA5 will update shortly.
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0: A1 Transpoint 1 ALF 2 Emerson, sign mile 0. 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
1: 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Framingham's responding.
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0: 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Engine 1 is going to be committed. 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
0: Framingham A4 preparing BLS 2, Emerson.
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0: Repeat, Dave on fire, dispatching 8-2, engine 1. 24 northbound, prior to Harrison exit for NBA 2243.
2: A1's on fire.
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0: Evan, fire received. You're responding into the 4th. 2044.

0: One reported northbound, one reported southbound. We're unsure which direction it actually is.
1: Richie. It looks like it's going to be heading southbound.
0: Appreciate it. Well updated on our end. Thank you.

Hey, you all five, second of officer coverage. Engine 1, 82, off for MVA, 24 northbound. Hey, you all five, second of officer coverage. Number of the box, 2244.

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2: Apparatus responding. 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It sounds like he's trying to extricate at the time.
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3: On fire. 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All 3 lanes blocked at this time.
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Captain, call states that alarms are sounding, no smoke or fire. Apparently this is going to be a multi-family. She's checking downstairs, stated that neighbor that's downstairs is not home, and there was also a vacant unit.

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1: 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Smoke company's clear.
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0: 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All three detectors, second floor, would not reset, been removed. 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
1: All three detectors, second floor, would not reset, it's been removed. Homo advised, Kyle 3 clear, turning 104.

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0: 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We'll be investigating.
1: 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We'll be investigating. 118.

0: 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Ladder 183, return.
1: Alarm activation due to steam, do a report on scene. We'll return ladder 183 times 120.

0: Fucking Fat Anderson 11. 272 answering. It's going to be 130-130 Pacific Street. Female party. Sounds like requesting EMS for ongoing syncopal episodes. She's recently been released from the hospital. I'll confirm that. What's your pleasure?
1: You can have lat 1 and A3 handle that.
0: Receive lat 1 and A3. Rock and fight lat 1. J3, you have that as well, Pacific Street.
1: David, you have that. All responded.
0: Fox Fire dispatching ladder 183. 130, 130 Pacific Street, EMS. 122 timeout. The SEMO party states she's feeling weak and hasn't been able to keep any food down. She's just having some ongoing weakness and felt like she was going to pass out. She is conscious and alert.

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Millwood Fire Department Dispatch, NC 2 Lateral 1MA5, 519 Pleasant Street, PO investigation. Call states that she's not feeling well.

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1: Fire alarm's on.
0: That was the end of life alarm. Homeowners been advised Safe Fire's going to be obtaining a refusal. It'll be clearing shortly. I'm going to be returning.
1: 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Emails obtaining a refusal.

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0: 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We'll be clear.
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Foxborough, we received a notification 95 northbound just prior to exit 17 for the 3-car motor vehicle accident. If you could start your apparatus that way, we're going to start a sharing ambulance out.

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1: Sharon, is your 92 have you on responding? 602. 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

Some fire striking box 33 engine to your location. Mutilated to the town of Canton, number 19 Marshall Street. Reported smoke in the building. Attention to mutilated to the town of Canton, 19 Marshall Street. Reported smoke in the building.

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0: Which way do you head? What do you see on the highway?
1: We're stuck in traffic northbound, north of the pitch.
2: Agent 2, you're on mutually into the town of Cave, number 19 Marshall Street. Report of smoke in the building. 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
0: 92 is going to commit to southbound and switch around at 140.
1: 92 is committed southbound. You're going to make the loop at 140 at 607.

0: Roger, 22 in Norfolk County.
1: Answering room. 22.
0: We committed northbound. We had something from 17 to 19. What? Heading back south.
1: Norfolk County, receive. Nothing on your side. Norfolk County, engine 92. Just confirm you have nothing on the southbound side, correct?
2: Norfolk County Insurance 92. We're going to make the loop in a few minutes. We'll check. We haven't seen anything yet on the southbound side.
1: Norfolk County, receive. 609.
3: Say one, Norfolk County Control.
1: Norfolk County's on.
3: We made the loop south Main Street all the way down to 140. Found nothing. Heading northbound now.
1: Receive SA1. You're making the loop. You find nothing. Type 610.

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1: Campfire's answering.
0: Yeah, we met with the residents. They have a light smoke condition. We'll be investigating further.
1: Receive light smoke condition, investigating further, 611.
0: Chemical storage here. We're going to be investigating further. We're going to maintain all the other units on the outside until we check it out further with our gas meter.
1: Received. Investigating the chemical surge, keeping everything on the outside for now while you do the gas meter 612.

0: 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Answering Rescue 27.
1: We made the loop at 140 all the way up northbound to Mechanic Street. Nothing found.
0: Received nothing found. You made the loop down to Mechanic Street. Both sides have been covered. Snowfall County, Sharon Engine 92. If you find nothing, should be able to terminate the fire ground. Return the response.
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0: 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Snowfall County to Foxborough Engine and Rescue. 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
1: You can turn off the companies. This was a smoke detector activation from steam due to a burst hot water heater. There's no problem in the house. Command's terminated. All companies will be returning.
0: Franklin, you're on channel 5, North Fork on channel 5.

0: S&P, bud. Water in the atmosphere with a meter. Just give me a can report.
1: That's the first. We're inside monitoring the forecast. Very light smoke position. 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Not sure where the source is. 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Hope the chemicals down and we have this fire coming in. 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
0: If I'll take command up here, you can continue your internal investigation. Get fire from command.

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1: You're saying you have a storage tank, a temperature alarm going off one of the tanks?
0: That's
1: fine. That tank?
0: It's not marked for temperature, but I have a temperature on a storage tank, temperature, but we're not sure where that leads to.
2: To command, I think you're on direct. I can hear only half of the conversation. And command A2 is clear, Milton. They want to know what you want.

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0: Received, I'll have A2 respond to the scene.

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0: 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Be advised, the call came in from a third-party caller. The employee sent her a picture, and she said that the blood, I'm assuming it's blood, her blood sugar, not blood pressure, because it says it's 982. Seemed a little confused on the phone.
1: Appreciate it. Thank you.

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0: 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Left side, third floor, front hallway.
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0: we passed off the shift commander phone number. We can give them the your phone number as well.
1: Yeah, we're having some technology issues with that phone.
0: Oh, you're receiving.

Yeah, we found a mountain with bucket with some residue in that small

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Time of the box, 641.

0: Noble County has a direct. She released the fire ground right off. It's a 641.
1: See, release him and stow an engine, hold in all can apparatus, beginning to ventilate, 641.

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0: asking if the hazmat K1 response will be offset. We've isolated that chemical. We're moving to the exterior and we've ventilated the building currently.
1: Cancel hazmat response. Chemical has been isolated, removed to the rear of the building, currently ventilating.

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1: Notifies dispatch engine 6, NA5NC2, Walpole at George Willett for the motor vehicle accident, time 6:56.
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0: North Fire Engine 6. 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Would you like to check on the Mansfield blood truck? 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

0: 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Company's on. 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
1: 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But yeah, keep them coming.
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1: Car 6 is able to intercept on the way. Let us know.
0: Engine 6, amphibian negative at this time. They're tied up. They had a almost tier 1 hazmat in their town, and they're both responding to MBAs as well.

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1: Eight-one-five answering A2.
0: CHO A2, clear BMC, south returning.
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0: I got to.
1: There be a small fire within the engine compartment of one of the vehicles. No reported injuries at this time. We'll be accompanied with the on scene. And this is that vehicle.
0: Receive.
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2: Okay, they can be in the next 15, and we'll just do that. If not, we'll go ground.
3: North fire received. We'll get an updated ETA. Now I'll let you know.
2: Received just a list of tests. She'll be clearing them.

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Engine 6 is reconfirmed, 30 to 45 minute ETA if you'd like us to start them. 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
1: Okay, thank you. We got three more to do, Bill.
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0: 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It's going to be a 3-minute transport to Boston. We're going to need one for a call there.
1: North 5, receive. 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

0: B5, you're on. B5, we got a call from the Philly. We're kind of having problems with that system. Do you want to reduce the assignment?
1: Yeah, who'd you get the call from? Anybody on scene?
0: Yes, the company Corvo is on scene. They're saying they're having an issue with their fire alarm system there.
1: Yeah, you can reduce it. I'll take it by myself.
0: Received.

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1: We didn't catch that. 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
1: No, fire chief, engine 6, you'll be remaining on scene. 7-3-3.

0: too bad for it. Faulty detector, same as yesterday. They have their electrician on the way to service it. I'll be clear. The panel's left in silence. Left silence is a little loud.
1: Received.

0: calling NC2. NC2, MVA, northbound ramp on the Pendergrass Circle, ladder and NA4 have been toned out. Would you rather engine 5 take it or ladder 1?
1: Ladder 1, sorry.
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1: NC2 to North Fire, I'm going to be clear of Walpole Street. Engine 6 is going to be another minute or two, but they're going to be out of service.
0: North Fire, receive. 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
0: Alamo, this is going to be a minor MBA fender bender. They're going to pull over the paperwork. NA4 is going to be clear. No EMS.
1: Minor MBA. They're going to pull out of the roadway. NA4 will be clear at this time. 734.

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on the air with a special announcement. Marlboro Hospital, CAT scan down until further notice. Again, this is District 14 on the air with a special announcement. Marlboro CAT scan is down until further notice. District 14, Quinn, standing by at 0801.

0: WTSI 368, Super Fire Department, operating on a assigned carrier frequency of 482.750 megahertz by the authority of the Federal Communications Commission. 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
0: 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Sudbury Fire completing the test Thursday, October 15th, 2026, 8 to 6 hours.

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0: 85 is clear. Be at Boston. Going to be, I need him for med exchange.
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0: Good morning, Walpole. Testing with Wellesley.
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0: Norfolk County, retesting with State 4-0.
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0: 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This is Norfolk County Control announcing test is complete, clear, and standing by. 0903 hours.

0: 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Okay, 92.
1: Don't mal evacuate, yes, command.
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0: still fire.
1: Fancy five.
0: Same problem that we keep having. I've silenced the system. I've left it an alarm. I've talked to one of the management team here. 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
1: Very safe.

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1: 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Holliston, 1 and 1. Tesla with Hopedale.
0: Hopedale, loud and clear. Good morning. 1 or 1.
1: 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That's with Hopkinton.
3: 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Loud and clear. We are 1 or 1.
1: 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You are 1 or 1. That's with the Silver Valley.
4: Silver Valley has you loud and clear. Boxford is 1 and 0. And Hudson is 1 and 0.

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1: 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Over, you are 1-1, this is Maynard.
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3: So we are 1-1.
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1: 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This is District 14 announcing test complete, standing by at 0919 hours.
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8: 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Wire was on the ground, it's been disconnected. 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
1: 10-4.

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2: 1343 Boston Province Highway.
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1: It's going to be the area of 1343, 1343 Boston Providence Highway. 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

0: 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You're on responding. 1343 Washington Street. 1343 Boston Providence Highway. Vehicle into a building at 0933.
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1: A5 is clear. PI Needham will advise.
0: NA5 clear. PI Needham will advise. NC2 be advised. Walpole ambulance coming.

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0: Are you still up at Deckman Way?
1: Affirmative.
0: You tell whoever the management says they need to call the alarm company, we cannot put it on test. They have a passcode.
1: Jerry, I spoke with them personally. They said they were putting it on test until they got out here to fix it.
0: Okay, they're still calling. I spoke to them.
1: Well, they call back. Tell them to stop. Tell them to call the business owner. I literally talked to the lady from the firearm company. They were putting it on test.

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0: the Miller 5. Higher answers. Just a quick update for you. It was very minor damage, more cosmetics in the front of the building. The driver actually was more of a side swipe. The driver is currently being evaluated by Walpole 82. Give you another update shortly.
1: Minor accident, mostly cosmetic damage to the building. Driver being evaluated by Walpole ambulance 943.
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1: 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305, 305, 305, 305, 305, 305, 305, 305, 305, 305, 305, 305, 305, 305, 305, 305, 305, 305, 305, 305, 305, 305, 305, 305, 305, 305, 305, 305, 305, 305, 305, 305, 305, 305, 305, 305, 305, 305, 305, 305, 305, 305, 305, 305, 305, 305, 305,

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1: 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You're clear of Anthony Drive. Godfrey, how are you reading this radio? I did a radio test for headquarters. They had a loud and clear.
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1: 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One Farmstead Lane, Longfellow Unit 214, 1023.
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0: 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A1's transporting social hospital. Godfrey's returning. 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
1: Three fire, answering car 3.
0: Car 3, day 1 are responding. You said Route 20 about is correct?
1: That's affirmative, sir. Route 20 at Bowditch Road. Bowditch Road.
0: I received. And this is a single car or two car MBA?
1: Two car, one vehicle struck a pole and is off to the side of the road.

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0: 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Two-car MVA. All occupants appear to be out of the vehicle. Be investigating.
1: Steve, Engine 2, you're on arrival. Two-car motor vehicle collision. All occupants do appear to be out of the vehicle. 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
0: At this time, we got two vehicles that'll be getting towed and store fuels are being obtained.
1: Receive, car 3. Two vehicles to be towed and companies are obtaining two patient refusals. 1118.

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1: Hopedale Fire,
0: is Andrea. 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
1: Okay, 7-8, sir.
0: For a patient that has fallen, unknown if it's a 77-year-old female or an 80-year-old female or a 77-year-old male, both have fallen at the same location. One's going to be transported. We already have an ambulance on scene. It's going to be 550 West Main Street in Hopkinton, Golden Pond Assisted Living, third floor.
1: I will get them out there.
2: Answering A2.
3: Adrian. Adrian is transporting one to Brockton, ALS.
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0: 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Fire answering A2. Received A2, may be clear returning. 1120.
1: 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They said use the side door.

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1: 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Jason, Juliet 1.
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1: A3,
0: are you committed or are you able to clear out?
1: We'll be clear in a couple minutes.
0: Receive. We have a secondary medical coming in right now. 492 Washington Street. Part of you presenting with chest pain. Do you want me to start the second ambulance?
1: No, we can respond. Thank you.
0: Receive. We're going to be 492 Washington Street, apartment 1. We have a third-party caller, the son. 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
1: 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Heavy on responding 492 Washington, Coast Court, Unit 1, EMS 731.

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2: Ambulance one.
0: Am I answering?
2: A1, 8 Kingswood Drive, apartment 5 Delta. It's going to be a 72-year-old female party. 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
0: Anyone has, you can just respond.
2: Appreciate it. A1, I'm responding.

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2: Does Norwood have an ambulance available?
1: That's affirmative. Address and nature.
2: 17 Burrell Street. It's going to be for an elderly female fall with hip pain.
1: Just confirming that 17 Burrell Street.
2: That's affirmative. Burrell.
1: Received. 17 Burrell, elderly female fall, hip injury. It'll be Norwood ambulance 4.
2: NA 4.

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Yeah, 12 to you.

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Fox is being transmitted multiple runs. A1 off of the South Shore Hospital. Engine 11 en route to 225 Salem Street, residential fire alarm. Engine 12 in a mutual aid ambulance en route to the South Shore Rehab, 115 North Ave, the West Wing, 23 Bravo, for EMS. And that's Rockland File on Bell units and home receivers. 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

0: 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Ambulance 1, Mutual Aid Town of Rockland, 115 North Ave, EMS response. Engine 4, Ambulance 2, on responding to the Senior Center, 441 Summer Street for the EMS response. That's Abbott and Fire Alarm to all units receivers, box being transmitted, multiple runs, station coverage needed. Time of the box is 1307. Enterprise, Enterprise Command.
1: Yeah, detector activation in one of the restrooms. System 2 could be set. I'm going to be upset here. Engine 2, lateral 1, return to quarters.
0: Very piracies. 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

0: 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B3's back in quarters.
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2: We've investigated from the exterior. No alarm sounding, nothing showing. Engine 11 is going to clear the quarters.
1: See you, engine 11. You've investigated the exterior. Nothing showing, no alarm sounding. Stay clear to quarters at 1310.
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1: The fire line's at 273.
2: 273.
1: Do you still want me to attempt to make contact with the homeowner? I just got the phone number from the alarm company.
2: If you want to let them know that we were there, there was nothing visible, nothing audible, and we did clear.
1: I will pass that along.
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3: 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Abington A1 transporting Brockton. Brockton Hospital, engine 12, should be clear, returning at 1324.
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1: 81 to the Milton.
2: 67-year-old male party, diabetic, states his legs are giving out, he's feeling dizzy, states his blood sugar was 695 yesterday.
0: Where in the forest?

0: Brockton Ave. It's going to be there, Walmart, in the front of the building. It's the EMS response to the town of Abington at 1328.
1: Cabinet fire alarm is dispatching Abington Engine 4. Mutual aid ambulance from the town of Holbrook. 777 Brockton Ave, the Walmart, in front of the store by the registers for the EMS response at 1328.
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0: Fire just completed the lowering school. The system's back normal. Engine 2 and A2 are going to clear return to quarters.
1: 36. Station 2, companies are clear from the lowering school. Fire drill complete. System back to normal. 1334.

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1: We're just on the way to retrieve engine 2, but we're in Brookville. 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
2: Good afternoon. Responding 59 Hollis Street, inside investigation. Do you have an apartment number?
1: Negative, sir. No apartment number given. It was also a second call from the alarm company. They're reporting it came in a zone first floor, and they did make contact with the subscriber on a second call back. She is reporting there is a fire inspector on scene that is doing a test. The caller had no description of who this inspector or his affiliation was.
2: Received. 59 Hollis Street is a Holliston Housing Authority location. Could be an inspector that was sent by the Housing Authority. I will continue in routine traffic. You can have engine 2 secure in quarters.

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0: one. 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

0: seeking a third call for 22, it's a pay call for 22 Grove Ave for the residential fire alarm activation from the alarm company indicating first floor smoke detector.
1: Okay, the message 10-2 will be en route from High Street.
0: Racing.
2: Staff, you mind my line in dispatch?
1: Kelly.
3: Karen 592. Home location, single story residential, nothing visible from the exterior. We'll be investigating.
0: President 92. Single story residential, nothing showing. You'll be investigating. 1432.

0: I didn't do.
1: Call back to the alarm company. Homeowners on scene saying it's smoke from cooking but failed to give the proper passcode.
0: Steve, I'll take a swing back.
2: Confirmed with the housing authority staff and the inspector, it was apartment E. They have a supplemental alarm, which is independent of the housing authority system. No hazard. I'll be clear.
3: Confirmed with Halston Housing Authority. Workers on scene. The supplemental alarm that was being tested. No emergency, company clear, 1434.
2: And if law enforcement was coming to assist me, they can clear as well.
3: Proceeds.

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1: Fire A3.
0: A3 is delayed on scene. We will be transporting to Newton Wellesley eventually.
1: Delayed on scene, committed to Newton Wellesley, 1435.

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1: Car 5.
0: That notification, nobody is around currently to respond. She told me she was going to call the station or myself here at the dispatch center when the nurse was able to touch base and get some further info in regards to this.
1: I advise the residents here if they'll be calling to make a set of appointments. There's no immediate need, just for services.
0: Sharon Fire, have that. 1439.

0: 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Can you bring up a 9-volt battery, please?
1: All right.

0: You guys swing by 6 and tell Franklin to put the box back in.
1: Has that car 5 SA2 clear returning patient refusal 1444?
2: Come on by, fetch. 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Responding. Patty's going to be located in a van at that location. They're also reporting they have a history of panic attacks and other mental issues. Bedford Street, south from Temple, opposite of Terry Road.

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1: Newton Wellesley, 70, ALS, one passenger aboard, 1454.

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0: 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We're going to need a standard for the fluid.
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0: Cap, DPW has been notified.
1: Thank you.

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1: A4, you're on.
0: 6 on.
1: On fire dispatch, NA4, engine 6, Washington and Fairview Streets for a motor vehicle accident. Timeout 1503. Company to be advised, you're in the parking lot right at the corner.
0: Thanks, Chad.

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1: Four has it. 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

0: Yeah, it's my apologies. 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
1: Let's see. 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
0: Received. 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
2: A1 clear, returning, one patient refusal.
0: A1 clear, one patient refusal.

Medic 1, 6, Plymouth Ave, the EMS response, 1506 Cameron. 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
1: 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Timeout 1525.

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1: Greasy, you're getting a bit

Go to fire alarm at dispatching Abington Engine 4, Ambulance 1. Area of Belmont and Brockton Ave for reported motor vehicle accident, 1531 time around.

0: A1's on scene. One vehicle with first school bus appears minor. We'll be checking.
1: Uncover school bus appears minor. We'll be checking.

0: school department's been notified. They will be sending somebody out.
1: Great, thank you. A1 to fire alarm. This is going to be a South Shore Charter school bus. No injuries reported on the school bus.
0: Received South Shore Charter school bus. No injuries reported.
2: Medic 1 off St. Luke 10-15-33.

0: 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As you just came briefly with a picture of Fusil, as we will respond to 60 on the street.
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3: Does no one have a mutual aid ambulance available?
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1: Well, we'll just confirm that. 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
1: Received. That'll be Nord Ambulance 4.
4: Don't find an A4.
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4: Well, you respond mutually to Walpole, 160 Main Street, 55-year-old male, possible sepsis.

Have to file on me one. A1, could you just landline dispatch when you go second?

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1: Mic one's clear, attorney.
0: Here's your clear, attorney. Can you take a medical 16 Welcome Street, 16 Welcome Street, from an elderly female party with Parkinson's looking for a transport?
1: RDC, Mic 1 responding. Into the bridge, please.
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1: Be sure to refer them to 3 o'clock for vehicle accident. 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

0: direct to that command app, fire alarm. 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
1: Cat, the end of your message was a little broken up. 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
0: The school representatives were on scene.
1: Thank you, sir. 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
1: 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Transterminate.
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0: 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PD also are responding at this time. You're going to be looking for a blue Acura SUV.

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0: 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Everyone's on air.
1: Market Street, inside investigation over Lam in the lobby. Engine 11, I'm not sure if she's referencing a fire panel there or not, but it was just isolated to the lobby. I have you responding at 1705.
0: 32, sounds like a trouble alarm in the panel.

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Engine 2 is back in quarters. Appreciate to have you back in.

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1: 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We're going to remain on scene for a little bit longer.
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2: So the bridges of Epcot 1, Farmstead Lane, calls for apartment 209. And we have a 92-year-old fell with a head strike. I'll get engine 2 going.
3: 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Show us responding.
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0: on the air, dispatching A1 from the road, engine 2-1, Homestead Lane, Bridges of Epcot, 209 EMS, 1712.
1: 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Engine 2 is responding.
0: We should engine 2, the other response.

0: 573 to Firebomb. Alright, let me answer.
1: Certainly is in trouble on the fire alarm panel. You get a attempt to notify from facility, see if they can have the alarm company respond out here.
0: Receive trouble alarm in the panel. See if I have any contact information and I'll advise them.
1: Headquarters. If you have a card for that, can you hold and make that call?
2: Gate Wilkins Road. Caller states that a truck drove into a branch. The branch hit a wire. Now the wire is hanging low. It's not obstructing the roadway. No sparks, no flames. It is connected to a house. Just the engine.
3: Received. I can check that when I clear from here. I'm still waiting for the water department to arrive.
2: Received. Do you want the downtown engine?
3: Not based on what you described. No, thank you.
2: Received. Thank you.
4: Car 5 to car 1. I'm on my way down Island Street. Would you like me to stop?
3: That would be appreciated, Deputy. Thank you.
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0: 309, not 209. We just got an update from staff. We're walking over.
1: 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Thank you.
2: We're transporting DLSV. I need him. 1717.
0: A1, that's going to be the Walton unit to the right.
1: We have it. Thank you.

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1: Medic 1, clear and returning from Toby Hospital. We'll be back in town in about 10 minutes.
0: See, returning. We'll be in town at 10, 17, 18.
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0: QPD has an update. Caller on the phone reported that that child was conscious, alert, breathing okay. Just a finger injury with her parents on the scene. Stand by, though. We'll check with PD.

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0: 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They're going in quote at 1734.
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1: 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Caller 911 reports a strong odor of gas inside the home. The stove was left on. The stove has since been shut off. 30 Carlton Drive.

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0: 25 this morning. Jerry, want to hold the ladder.
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0: Sorry, Joe.
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0: Roof is left on. Homeowner's gonna air out the house. 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
0: All units clear, 1801.
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0: Car 5, 259 North. It's going to be Harbor Street to Harbor Court, second building right then.
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0: Patrick. 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
1: 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Final panel's been reset. I'm returning.
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0: Go ahead and put a box off of this location. Report it, something burning on top of the store. We're investigating.
1: Steve, can I have the tone? Women fire strike in the box. Car 3242 off at 201 Harvard Court with a report of something burning on the stove. A1's off the South Shore. Women fire strike in the box. Car 3242 off at 201 Harvard Court. Report of burning on the stove. A1's off the South Shore. Time of the tones, 1804.
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4: Woodman fire, 242 to command. Situation under control. No need for a smoke ejector. This was a wooden spoon that was on fire.
0: Command has it.
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0: Worse. 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
1: Headquarters, 18-6.
0: All of company headquarters.
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0: Yeah, A1 has that.

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0: Empire, the Cat 5. Yes, sir, thank you. Another medical. 35 Dixon Farm Road, Unit C. Elderly female took a fall. Left side of pain. 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
2: C5, I have an alarm investigation, 16 Laurel Wood. I have the ladder responding to.
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3: Brian Abbott, the DVT. All right, affirmative. I'll head that way. Stone fire. Engine 1's going to be on to Laurelwood.
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0: Headquarters in quarter.
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0: 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Call 3-0-2-1.
1: Receive 12 Silver Street. 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
1: Engine Walpole, responding to 452 Mass Fog Ave, meaning our engine 92 on arrival. Body is reportedly to be in the backyard. Just one house past Thorny Lee Road in Massabog. If you're coming up on Massabog with Thorny Lee on your right, the first stop's up on your right.
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Medic 1, you committed 1830.

0: Two-story wood frame. 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

0: Holliston Fire and Rescue.
1: Holliston DPW Water Division has shut off the water supply to Dorset Road. Holliston Police Department has put out traffic barrier devices to restrict vehicular access. Repairs will be ongoing. I will be clear.
0: PD is DPW shut off water supply. PD is restricting access to vehicles. Repairs will be ongoing. Carmen, I'll show you clarity 1040.

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1: What is fire answering?
0: Faulty detector. All units returning. Command terminated.
1: Faulty detector. All units clear. 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
0: to NC South. 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

Austin Fire dispatching car one. 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I got a caller on the business line reporting there is a gold-colored Jeep Cherokee in the back of the parking lot there that is heavily leaking gasoline all over the parking lot. 164 Prentice Street, car one, engine four, rescue one.

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0: 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I'm going to give you a plate. Four Michael Sam Alpha 53. 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
0: Message received, left on the Burnap, stage in the street.
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1: 1922.

0: types of Speedy Dry were used in the parking lot. The owner has come out and has indicated that he is going to have a private tow. All units be clear.
1: Three bags of Speedy Dry used in the parking lot. The owner is going to get a private tow. All units clear. 1928.
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0: Does Norwood have an ambulance available?
1: Stand by. No, it does have an ambulance available. 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
0: Number 149 Union Street. Could be an 80-year-old female with general weakness and chest pain.
1: 149 Union Street, 80-year-old female. And this is Walpole, correct?
0: That is correct.
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